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Classic Hits 107.1 WKRB with Super Tramp and Goodbye Stranger. Dan Michael at 6:20. 20 minutes past 6 o'clock on Thursday morning. Curb weather, increasing clouds today with a high 83. Mostly clear tonight, low 62. And tomorrow, sunny with a high 85. Right now, still waiting for the sun to come up. It's 63 in Vandalia with Quarter Flash on WKRB.

0: voters to be aware and have a plan to vote.
1: We want to remove that uncertainty altogether. Use one of our secure ballot drop boxes.
0: Congressman Raja Krishnamoorthy reacted to the court's decision.
2: A federal district court has already found that Congress not give the USPS authority to decide which voters receive mail-in ballots.
0: While the district court did make that finding, the case was brought before the Supreme Court after, which is why the order is being temporarily allowed. Further rulings and decisions on federal involvement in the November elections are expected before Election Day on November 3rd. Illinois Department of Human or Public Health is confirming the first human case of West Nile virus in Illinois this year. The case involves a resident of Piatt County. Illinois Department of Public Health also has identified three other probable human cases of West Nile from northern Illinois. So far in 2026, the virus has been observed in 50 Illinois counties. Meta is reaching a nearly $17 billion settlement in a landmark trial around teen social media addiction. Illinois was among a group of states who sued the tech giant over allegations it designed social media platforms to engage children and get them addicted. They also claim Meta misled users about the safety of the apps. Under the settlement, Illinois will receive up to nearly $768 million. Illinois is regulating e-bikes. Governor J.B. Pritzker signed legislation that classifies e-bikes into categories based on speed. Under the measure, riders of e-bikes can reach 20 miles per hour. They must be at least 15 years old to ride. For bikes that reach 28 miles per hour, riders must be at least 16 years old. News Center time is 6:40. 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
0: The Fayette County Republican Central Committee will hold Elephants on the Patio. It will be on Saturday at Charter's Patio in downtown Vandalia from 5 to 10 p.m. 5 to 6 p.m. will be Bubbles for the Kids. 6 to 7 p.m. will be an opportunity to meet your elected officials. The band South of 16 will perform from 7 to 10 p.m. There'll be food trucks and specialty sodas on hand throughout the night. First 300 people will receive a free voucher for a snow cone. And also the gun raffle will be drawn at 7 p.m. It's Elephants on the Patio, Saturday from 5 to 10 p.m. at Charter's Patio in downtown Vandalia. This ad paid for by the Fayette County Republican Central Committee. Looking for a fun family weekend? Head to Vandalia Lake August 28th through 30th for championship boat racing. Feel the Thunder is a U.S. title series and National Boat Racing Association brings the nation's top drivers to Vandalia Lake. 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

0: blocked the executive order's rule based on its merits. Cook County Clerk Monica Gordon, alongside Yonka, other voting rights advocates, and local and state elected officials, urge voters to be aware and have a plan to vote.
1: We want to remove that uncertainty altogether. Use one of our secure ballot drop boxes.
0: Congressman Raja Krishnamurti reacted to the court's decision.
2: A federal district court has already found that Congress not give the USPS authority to decide which voters receive mail-in ballots.
0: While the district court did make that finding, the case was brought before the Supreme Court after, which is why the order is being temporarily allowed. Further rulings and decisions on federal involvement in the November elections are expected before Election Day on November 3rd. Illinois Department of Public Health is confirming the first human case of West Nile virus in Illinois this year. The case involves a resident of Piatt County. Department of Public Health has also identified three other probable human cases of West Nile from northern Illinois. So far in 2026, the virus has been observed in 50 Illinois counties. Meta is reaching a nearly $17 billion settlement in a landmark trial around teen social media addiction. Illinois was among a group of states who sued the tech giant over allegations it designed its social media platforms to engage children and get them addicted. They also claim Meta misled users about the safety of the apps. Under the settlement, Illinois will receive up to $768 million. Illinois regulating e-bikes. Governor J.B. Pritzker signed legislation that classifies e-bikes into categories based on speed. Under the measure, riders of e-bikes that can reach 20 miles per hour must be at least 15 years old. For bikes that reach 28 miles per hour, the rider must be at least 16 years old. News Center Time 7:41. 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

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Through the door to the world.

Manfred Mann and Blinded by the Light, and a familiar app seems to have been resurrected from the dead. A zombie app. I'll tell you about that in a few minutes. Right now, Chicago and Hard to Say.

Tommy Two-Tone with 867-5309. Dan here. And this next band may have some hurdles if they ever want to perform again live. I want to tell you about that in a few minutes. Right now, let's hear from Kiss and I Was Made for Loving You.

0: Eagles with Already Gone. And how do cave paintings stick around for so long? Well, there's researchers who believe that ancient Chinese cave paintings have lasted more than 2,000 years, partially because there's blood in the paint mix. Human blood, possibly from childbirth. Yikes. Other people are saying they're not sure if that claim is true, but I bet artists today are glad that's not how paint works. You know, some guy's working in his studio and he's like, oh man, I'm out of paint. Well, better go to the maternity ward.
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2: It'll be a night of racing and a carnival this Friday night at Brownstown Bullring. It is Veterans Night this Friday night at Brownstown Bullring. Free general admission if you show proof of being a veteran. It'll be dirt car late models, UMP modifieds, B modifieds, factory stock, four cylinders, and sportsmen's. Also, a carnival setup that'll be open from 5 to 10 p.m. It is Veterans Night, racing, and a carnival this Friday night at Brownstown Bullring. The broad leaves and thick stalks of the corn crop can stand several feet high, and sometimes you have corn on both sides of the road that make it difficult to see other vehicles in intersections until it's too late. Another danger can be deer popping out of the high corn, causing another major hazard for area drivers. So don't guess. Take your time on rural roads during this growing season. This message for safety on the roads brought to you.

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1: 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Classic Hits 107.1 WKRV.